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1: Well, Sam Smith has a new album coming out later this week. We're just a few days away from it. It's called Hazel Eyes. This is him with Normani. Had

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1: All right, so preseason has officially started for our NFL teams. Games have already happened. I got my fantasy draft happening soon as well. I'm excited.

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1: Well, Justin Bieber went to a wedding a few days ago. Yeah, Jordan Woods and Karl Anthony Towns got married. Massive amount of celebrities were at that wedding, but Justin was there with his wife Haley, and Kylie was there as well. So now we know where their relationship stands. I mean, we've known for

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1: 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Like, no pressure, but I would love to see that. 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
1: So to celebrate the 10th anniversary of his debut mixtape, Post Malone is going to be re-releasing it, and it's actually going to be available on streaming platforms, something that didn't happen the first time. 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
1: All right, I don't know about them, but I would love to see Kid Laroi and Justin Bieber do another track together. I think that would be so dope. All right, Gautier and Teddy Swims coming up on the way. But first, this is Stay.

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0: 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Well, get ready for a whole bunch of new music from Alex Warren, because he's going to be dropping a new album August 28th. It's called Wild Child.
1: They say the holy water's watered down, and this town's lost its faith. 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
1: Well, we're going to get to see more of Adam Levine soon when a season 30 of The Voice kicks off next month. I'm looking forward to it. Ella Langley coming up after One More Night. You and

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Hershey starting to roll out their Halloween candy, including the 26 million Reese's pumpkins they're going to make for Halloween this year. That is my treat of choice.

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Hey, it's Shannon. Oh, crazy scenario over the weekend. I opened my Amazon package expecting shoes and got something totally different. Has this ever happened to you? I want to hear your crazy mix-up package stories coming up in 6 minutes. Family friendly, of course. 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

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Hi, I'm just here to tell you that if you're dreading going to work today, you're not alone. 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Nearly 1 in 4 Americans say that they are just stuck at their jobs because they need health insurance. 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

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Hey, it's Shannon O. I know. 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I'll get you more details on what this is coming up in the next 10 minutes.

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1: 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I feel like that's a good time to book our next flight, right? That seems acceptable.

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We are less than 7 weeks away from Halloween, and there are some signs that you're a little too obsessed with the holiday. I got that list coming your way in the next 6 minutes.

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I never saw a song unite people so quickly as this one did last year. Constant Karaoke, Chaperone, did her thing.

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What is your lazy go-to dinner when neither of you can decide what to eat? Hey, it's Shannon L. This could basically tell us how successful your relationship is. I'll tell you why coming up.

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106 WCOD, playing the Cape's best music. Well, it looks like you'll get Adam Levine for one more season of The Voice after this next one that's coming up in September. They are changing the full format of the show. But the good news is, Joe Jonas is involved.

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This is 106 WCOD. The Backstreet Boys just announced a couple new shows at the Sphere. Yes, the residency coming back to Las Vegas. One of the shows actually being on New Year's Eve. How fun would that be?

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Yeah, you could be cashing in. 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

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It's not deja vu. It's the Doug and Jen effect. Don't worry, it's not dangerous. 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Never made

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1: People are still taking time before the school year starts, probably weekends away, maybe taking the last week off of the summer. 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
1: It's time for The Dish. HGTV is combining America's love for haunted houses and renovating old properties into a new reno series. It's hosted by Anna Camp, A Very Haunted Renovation. Now, she's from Scream 7. She will travel to Fremont, Ohio to welcome six designers into the eerie and historic Bile Manor. The six will not only be tasked with restoring the Victorian mansion to save it from being torn down, but they also have to eat, sleep, and live in the haunted house for 31 days.
0: What's it called? Bile?
1: B-I-H-L. Bill?
0: Bill? Okay.
1: Bill? I don't know how to pronounce it.
0: I thought you meant like stomach bile. I was like, I wouldn't for one second stay in there.
1: I guess the place is, you know, scary.
0: No,
1: I'll check it out. The 6-episode series premiere on HGTV is Tuesday, September 15th. Heading into Halloween, I would imagine. See the trailer for A Very Haunted Renovation online just by Googling that. Olivia Colman has joined season 6 of Only Murders in the Building. The series heads to London. The big news was revealed in a fun video where Selena Gomez and Meryl Streep teased that they just needed one more amazing guest star to join the show. And then Martin Short jumped out trying to steal the spotlight. He was quickly brushed off. Then she came out, that Colman. And she said she's very excited to be a part of it.
0: Huh.
1: Yep. I'm looking forward to it. I think it's fantastic that Meryl Streep is on it.
0: Only Murders has only been good.
1: Yeah, it's a nice show. I think it's entertaining. If you haven't watched it, you've got 5 seasons to catch up on before season 6 is released. Sebastian Stan appears to have confirmed that he's going to play Harvey Dent in Batman Part 2, or I'm sorry, The Batman.
0: Okay.
1: During an interview with some French magazine, he addressed the project saying, "I also can't say anything about The Batman Part 2, which seems like he's going to be Harvey Dent. Now, that's the guy who becomes Two-Face. I think he's like the DA or something. Anyway.
0: Aaron, somebody played him before, right?
1: I don't know.
0: The original Two-Face was like that blondish guy. He also maybe played the Punisher.
1: He played the Punisher,
0: something.
1: Yeah. I forget his name, but he was Two-Face in, I think, the Christian Bale one. Is that possible?
0: I don't know. I think
1: Tommy Lee Jones may have played Two-Face.
0: The original.
1: The original one, yeah. So there's been a lot of Two-Faces.
0: Oh, my God.
1: So
0: how many reboots
1: to.
0: Of Batman have we seen already?
1: As many as they can.
0: Holy smokes.
1: Get the money to make and try and get us to pay to see. People seem to like the Batman with the emo kid there, Pattinson.
0: Yeah, Robert Pattinson.
1: And I did not. I'll watch the next one.
0: They play the Nirvana song,
1: Anyway, if you're a DC fan and a Batman fan, that's exciting. Sebastian Stan, a good actor. He, of course, was most recently playing superheroes in the Marvel Universe as the Winter Soldier. So I don't know how that works. Maybe at some point the two will just merge and they'll have Batman in the same world with the Marvel Universe and... That could be crazy.
0: That would be wild.
1: That is a look at the dish.
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1: Uh-oh.
0: It's problematic. I don't know if it should be allowed, but we're going to talk about it next.

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It's not deja vu. It's the Doug and Jen effect. Don't worry, it's not dangerous. The Cape's best music, 106 WCOD.

He's more Hully Gully. She's more Electric Slide. Don't tell them they're the same steps. 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
1: 106 WCOD. It's Doug and Jen. I saw an interesting video, and it's one I might have to try with Sonny. If you have a dog and it has a certain fear, there was a video showing you how you might be able to stop that fear from taking hold.
2: Okay.
1: Well, maybe we just give it a whirl. Although I hate what happens when I do this. We're going to have to talk about it next, but it's a disturbing thing that if it works, you're still going to feel a little weird about it.

Too many photos of real life on their Insta. Wait till you hear what Doug thinks. Doug and Jen on the Cape's best music, 106 WCOD. It's an everyday thing.

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1: It's Doug and Jen. The Dish is on the way. We'll talk about the MTV Video Music Award nominations. Yes, they're still a thing. Tom Holland and Spider-Man, Brand New Day.
0: Yeah.
1: Which is pretty cool. And a list of movies that revived some actors' careers, which is always nice to remember because sometimes you forget that they had been wandering in the wilderness for a while between projects because they became big stars again and were everything.
0: Yeah.
1: Or were everywhere. This is fun. So we'll talk about that coming up next in The Dish.

five moms surveyed agree with everything Doug says. The one that didn't is Jen. Real conversation. 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

0: 106 WCOD, the Cape's best music. It's Doug and Jen.
1: And tomorrow is Carnival, which means we're going to be broadcasting from the Harbor Hotel in Provincetown. Of course, we're very much looking forward to that. We sort of kick off the festivities as people start getting ready.
0: Yeah, it's always a great time.
1: Oh, it's so much fun. So big thanks to our sponsors, of course, Pioneer Insurance, the Harbor Hotel, which is not just hosting the broadcast, but is also putting me up tonight, and Siemens Bank as well. So big thanks to all of them. But we will be on location tomorrow morning for the morning show. One, two.

like you, Doug and Jen ponder life's biggest cliches. Things like, all good things improve with time. Fine wine, for example. But who has the patience to keep an unopened bottle of wine around? Come on, Doug and Jen.

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1: It's Justin Bieber and Daisies. It's a little bit after 10. Hope you're having a great Wednesday, halfway through the week, my friend. Did you hear about the new Hershey candy they're rolling out for Halloween? That's in 5 minutes.

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Ella Langley, and she's in Texas. I'm still thinking about her going viral for singing Bob Marley's Three Little Birds. Everybody loved it when she did that.

106 WCOD. I don't know if you heard, but the Jonas Brothers Burn It Up tour all over again has been announced, and they are going to go coast to coast. 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

106 WCOD, Miles Smith with Stargazing. A little bit after 11, I wanted to say hi to Abby, who's got us on today. Says she is always listening at work. Abby, thank you so much.

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1: That's Green Day and Boulevard of Broken Dreams. Hey, it's Delana. Have you seen Taylor Swift's new haircut? Super cute, shoulder length. She's looking great. Here she is.

106 WCOD. Well, the battle is on. Are you going to go with Skelly or are you going to go with Watcher? Talking about Halloween, there's a big war. I'll tell you more in about 10 minutes. Hope you're having a great Wednesday.

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1: Probably my boyfriend Nate. Probably.
0: 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That's gonna happen at 1. 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
1: Bruno Mars and Risk It All. I'm glad Kelly Clarkson's not going away from TV altogether. She'll be back on The Voice as a judge. Here she is.

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1: Happy anniversary to Julie and Tim. 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
1: By the way, you're a big Toy Story 5 fan. 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It is out, so you can hear this song on the soundtrack too. Taylor Swift, I Knew It, I Knew You.

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1: You know, one of my bucket list items is to see every major league ballpark in the country. And I'm like halfway there, I think. 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

106 WCOD, playing the Cape's best music. What is it, almost 2 months since Taylor and Travis's wedding and still haven't seen a wedding dress or wedding videos, right? Well, don't hold your breath. We're not going to get it anytime soon at this rate. Here's Taylor.

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1: Now, time to unwind, right? 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Wednesday afternoon. My name is Raph. Hopefully you're out of work. If not, what are you doing? Log off. 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

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By the way, our iHeartRadio Music Festival presented by Capital One, just about a month away, right? September 18th and 19th. BTS, Spence and Boone, which I got coming up. Also, Zara Larsson, Snoop Dogg, and more. Your chance to go. We have three chances each weekday for you, all right? 9, 1, and 5. 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
1: 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I don't know. 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
1: Well, get ready because Harry Styles is coming to the States. Yeah, his Together Together residency at Madison Square Garden is going to be kicking off soon. I'm just going to be happy that he's going to be here. I still got to find a way to get tickets, right?

0: 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It's been a while, but I knew it, I knew you. With more variety.
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She just makes me feel good. This is so easy.